They say the holy water's watered down, and this town's lost its faith. Our colors will fade eventually, so if our time is running out, day after day, we'll make the mundane a masterpiece. Oh my, my, oh my, my love, I take one look at you, you're taking me.

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1: I should. There's Where can I find that stuff?
0: From the internet.
1: Okay.
0: Look up. You should look up that stuff. It's very interesting.
1: Now I go to Google and write.
0: Right.
1: Gucci Pucci.
0: Write Gucci Pucci. And then you might see some stuff.
1: Okay.
0: You might see some stuff you don't want to see, but you might also find some interesting stuff.
1: Oh my God.
0: So.
1: This stuff is amazing.
0: Isn't it?
1: Does it always feel weird in your penis when you see Gucci Pucci?
0: Sometimes, yes. There are also penises that don't feel anything
1: okay.
0: when they see that stuff. Some penises feel that same when they see other penis.
1: Oh, really?
0: Yes.
1: Oh.
0: There's this different kind of stuff in the world. Päivän sana on siis stuff. Ja katsokaa, mikä täällä soi.
1: Oi, oi.
0: Svanen perhonen.
1: Mahtavaa.

let's get the party started. See you at the bar, you was hardly talking. That's when I knew that your heart was scarring. Friends to lovers need a part to star in. Like, wait, babe, let me

to the end. For the fire, for the flames. All the cities breaking open, loss of holy names.